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You look away from me and I see there's something you're trying to hide. And I reach for you.

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Oh my, my, oh my, my love, I take one look at you, you're taking me

0: 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Porto, Vila do Conde, Póvoa de Varzim. 93.7.
1: I don't know what to do.
2: So it wasn't you.